0: back of the Fisker. You can't imagine the trenches. Now I got him laughing up in the back of the Bentley. Phone jumping, gotta bag it up quickly.
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0: Ahí lo tienes, Get You No Es True. 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Milli Vanilli.
2: So what are you doing back?
3: Well, I sat back and thought about the things we used to do. It really meant a lot to me. You mean a lot to me.
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0: Hey, what up, Cass, man? 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Holler at me when you get this message, though. 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I got a brand new toy. So you know what I'm getting ready to do to it, baby. Can't throw that chrome on that thing, baby. 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